0: The Joel Creasy Show today.
1: Yeah, absolutely.
2: Oh, yes. One, how do I pronounce the name? Natlock is going to be on.
0: Is BB Rex on today?
2: Oh, no, BB Rex is on tomorrow.
0: Okay, right.
2: Ahead of Fitzy, Whipper and Kate giving away the Summertime Ball tickets, which I'm very jealous about. But today I have Mr. Sean McAuliffe.
1: Oh, yeah, we had a good chat, Sean.
0: Yeah, we love
1: yours
0: him.
1: Will be better, probably.
0: You've worked with Sean before, haven't you?
2: I said to him at the start of the chat, hey, I don't think we've ever worked together before. And then he rattled off about three or four different times we had.
0: Great.
2: So better, possibly worse.
0: Speaking of the Summertime Ball, I mean, Mel Trecena will have more chances. And tomorrow, your very last shot to get on the list. But,
1: awesome.
0: You know, better late than never because it goes off tomorrow afternoon with Fitzy, Whipper and Kate.
1: That's unreal.
2: Yes, right. I just bumped into the lovely Mel Trecena. I said, oh, I love your outfit. She's wearing, you know, tonal browns. And she said, I look like the pearl emoji.
0: Yep.
2: And I didn't mean that.
0: You'll be able to hear that because she's taking over next.
3: Nova. Now. This is Nova.
4: Nova! Good morning. It is Mel Trecena. There's just something about a Thursday, isn't there? Just like a vibe about...
0: With Fitzy, Whipper and Kate.
1: That's unreal.
2: Yes, right. I just bumped into the lovely Mel Trecena. I said, oh, I love your outfit. She's wearing, you know, tonal browns. And she said, I look like the pearl emoji.
0: Yep.
2: And I didn't mean that.
0: You'll be able to hear that because she's taking over next.
3: Now.
5: This is Nova.
4: Nova! Good morning. It is Mel Trecena. There's just something about a Thursday, isn't there? Just like a vibe about it. So close to the weekend, so close to calling a winner for Capital Summertime Ball in the UK. Winner tomorrow. I'll get you in the running in the next half hour. Right now, it is a fresh hit to the Nova playlist from Aussie DJ, Josh Paul.

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0: this is Ed Sheeran. 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

0: the Biebs on Nova 937, the home of Nathan, Nat and Sean. 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
1: You and your bestie.
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0: All right, Sam, are you ready to pack your bags for the UK?
8: Yes, please.
0: I take it you've seen the lineup.
8: It is fantastic. I want to see them all.
0: I love that you already anticipated my follow-up question on who it is that you were excited to see. I've got you in the running, Sam.
8: Perfect. Thanks, Mel.
0: Winner tomorrow could be you, Chris.
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2: 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We've got some delays with a crash on Kwinana Freeway southbound after Leach Highway, Bull Creek. There's debris scattered across all the lanes. Towing an ambulance to attending. Traffic's back to Salter Point. A crash still has Reed Highway closed. It's eastbound from Drumpelia Drive to West Swan Road, West Swan. A crash southwestern highway that's blocked in both directions at Kiernan Street, Mundijong. Emergency works Rockingham Road southbound at Wattleup Road after an earlier accident. Anything else, call 948-9177. 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Search Storage King today. Partly cloudy today, chance of a shower or two. It's 21 degrees now on Nova 937.
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3: With your 2 p.m. headlines, good afternoon, I'm Michelle Stevenson. New data shows 19,000 people have lost their job over the past month. Australia's unemployment rate has climbed 0.2% in April to sit at 4.5%. Elon Musk's ex has been slapped with a $650,000 fine for failing to detail its child protection measures. The ruling ends a three-year court battle between Australia's e-safety commissioner and the Texas-based social media giant. Well, first-time buyers are expected to be most affected by more interest rate rises this year, despite data showing they've been resilient. While fewer people overall took out new home loans in the March quarter, those buying their first home weren't hit as hard. New York's busy LaGuardia Airport has been thrown into chaos after a sinkhole opened up on the runway. Hundreds of flights have been cancelled at the busy airport, with engineers evaluating the scene. And Kylie Minogue has put to bed rumours she is set to appear on Madonna's upcoming album, Confessions 2. The Queen of Pop's set to release the sequel to her 2005 album later this year, but Kylie insists she won't be on it. And you're up to date on Nova.
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6: I'm alive with the power of music today.
7: Hey.
6: Shocked by the power, if you will.
7: Indeed you are. We obviously were texting last night. We both watched the Kylie docuseries.
6: The great indicator of the difference in our personalities.
7: Yes.
6: Is that you obviously turned it on, loved it. It's on Netflix, by the way. Don't miss it. How many of the episodes? There's three in the entire series. How many have you watched?
7: All three. I was not going to bed without having seen every second of it.
6: See, I just love this because if something feels good, you go, go, go, go, go.
7: Yeah.
6: For me, probably because of my Catholic upbringing, if something feels good, I stop.
7: Why?
6: Because I don't want to blow it all in one go.
7: Okay.
6: Like, I try and control it.
7: You need to savour it.
6: Yes. So I've only seen the first episode and it was the hardest thing I've ever done.
7: To stop yourself?
6: To stop myself going into the second, because the first one ends at the Michael Hutchence era, which was my favourite time.
7: Well, you were such a music guru that you watched one ep of Kylie last night and then this morning.
6: Yes.
7: What did you do?
6: I went to see a documentary that I've been dying to see.
7: Yes.
6: I bought a vinyl to show you. There is a documentary at the moment on in the cinemas. It's called It's Never Over. It is a documentary about one of the greatest artists of our time, Jeff Buckley. He really only had one album, Grace, and I'm holding it up. It
7: beautiful
6: is
7: cover.
6: Top five albums of all time. I was absolutely wrecked, weeping within 3 or 4 minutes.
7: So, watching the documentary.
6: Yeah. I mean, look, it's almost finished, so you've missed it, but wait till it comes to streaming.
7: Okay, I shall. Hey, Swanee, after 3 o'clock, inside the bum bag, we have tickets to see Post Malone in Chrissy's Quizzy.
6: And some tissues, you know.
7: Of course.
6: He'll wreck you too.
7: We've also got a set of tyres to give away in Chrissy's Tread Carefully. Register via the Nova Player app. But to celebrate Kylie, I could not play a Kylie song.
6: An icon in our time.
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1: 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If that's where you find yourself right now, I completely understand.
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3: It's 17:07. Top of 19 today. Nice sunny one. But currently, if you think it's a bit cold, it is 6.9 degrees in the city.
4: Ooh, okay.
3: Feels like 6.2. What a difference.
4: Wow.
3: I love the feels like. It's
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3: so
4: the
3: good.
4: Tanning oil on.
3: Tomorrow, cold mornings across the weekend, actually. Down to 5 degrees both mornings. Top of 19 tomorrow and 21 on Sunday. But sunshine all the way. We do have some rain turning up on Wednesday.
4: Alrighty.
3: All right. So, but clear till then. We're very positive. We're looking at the positives. Here's Christy with the latest.
5: The crash still remains in Embleton, Tonkin Highway southbound at Collier Road. The left emergency lane is blocked. Towing services are on site and traffic busy on the approach. And further back, Tonkin Highway, so southbound at Benara Road as well. Mitchell Freeway southbound under speed, Hepburn Avenue through to Erindale Road. Again, at Scarborough Beach Road. Kwinana Freeway northbound filling at Thomas Road through to Rowley Road as well. Travelling pretty well on the Graham Farmer Freeway and in the Northbridge Tunnel. And Rogue Highway not looking too bad either. Still a little off and on in Kwinana Beach, Patterson Road northbound at Mandurah Road though. Anything else, call 9489 1777. 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